I got a ding-a-ling is singing. Hey, lolly, lolly. Hey, lolly, lolly. Hey, lolly, lolly. Just doing my thing.

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was a lot. 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
2: 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Live music for a Friday with the Real Faversham Gigs Guide. Under the Wood are at McNaid, starting at 6:30pm. Andy Mack is at the Limes, and that's an 8pm start. And Marble Bone Jelly at the Market Inn, and Sean Pout at the Sun Inn, both starting at 8:30pm. Saturday the 18th of July, at the Royal Cinema, A Private Life is showing at 7pm, and that's a 15 rating. At the Arden Theatre, Rumours by Neil Simon is a matinee performance on the Saturday at 2pm and a final time at 7:30pm. Tickets are £12 or £10. At the Alexander Centre, there is a boot fair from 9:30 till 3pm and free entry. Lounge on the Lees live bands including Rock Choir, Chillbillies, Matt Brooks, Creek, Decade Showband and many more, and that's at Sheldwich. That's from 12 till 10:30pm. It's free admission and donations are welcome. In Whitstable at 180 Cromwell Road, Craft Love Market is on and it's open from 10am to 3pm. Now live music for Saturday with the Real Faversham Gigs Guide, St Arnold's Beer Festival and at the Quay, Retro Skin Live from 1pm, Jack Whitnell is live from 3:30pm, Sean Pout is live from 6:30pm, and The Lost Weekend are live from 8pm. Back-to-back duo are at the Railway from 7pm and Dadgads are at the Limes from 8pm. Sunday the 19th of July. At the Royal Cinema, A Private Life is showing at 4pm and The Invite is showing at 7pm. Both of these films are 15 rated. At the Alexander Centre, Abba Chic is at the Faversham Assembly Rooms at an 8pm start. Tickets are Early Bird, £18, and General Admission, £20. Artists in the Woods is at the Ore Gunpowder Works, and that's from 10am till 4pm. In Whitstable at 180 Cromwell Road, Craft Love Market is open from 10am to 3pm. Now live music for a Sunday with the Real Faversham Gigs Guide. Sean Pout is at McNaid, starting at 1pm. Holly Furman is at Baltic House, starting at 2pm. Hullabaloo are at the Market Inn from 2:30pm. Gracie and the Boom are at Monk's Hill Farm. Los Magos are at the Red Lion Herne Hill and both of those start at 3pm. And High Tide is at the Quay starting at 5pm. And of course you can check out the websites for all these events. thealex.org.uk/events, royalcinema.co.uk/faversham/out now, ardentheatre.org.uk. And for further details of any of the information on the gigs running across, you can go to the Real Faversham Gigs Guide on the Facebook pages. And of course, the Faversham Gigs Guide also on the Facebook pages. Well, that concludes this week's What's On in Faversham. Enjoy your week and I'll see you next week.
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gentlemen, they must say goodbye. 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We leave this mortal coil on which we strut and fret our weary way, as Shakespeare

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Hello, Fada. Here I am at Camp Granada. Camp is very entertaining. And they say we'll have some fun if it stops raining. I went hiking with Joe Spivey. He developed poison ivy. You remember Leonard Skinner. He got ptomaine poisoning last night after dinner. All the counselors hate the waiters. And the lake has alligators. And the head coach wants no sissies. So he reads to us from something called Ulysses. Now I don't want this should scare you, but my bunkmate has malaria. You remember Jeffrey Hardy. They're about to organize a searching party.

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2: Welcome to the What's On Guide for July 2026. 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The dealers have hundreds of years of experience from 9:30am to 3pm. ABBA Chic are an authentic looking and sounding ABBA tribute band. It's suitable for all ages, and that will be at the Faversham Assembly Rooms, and that's at 8pm. Wednesday the 22nd of July, Tiny Tim's stand-up adventure, and that's at the Faversham Assembly Rooms. Now it's your turn to join the man behind the voice on his biggest adventure to date. Come along for a night with Tiny Tim, live, on stage, in person, and that's at 8pm. Saturday, July the 25th, Faversham Military Modelling Show. Whether you're a modeller or simply interested in the hobby, the Faversham Military Modelling Show offers plenty to see, and that's from 10am to 3:30pm. Tuesday, July the 28th, Doorstep Duets 2026. Now in its sixth year, Doorstep Duets was originally created in 2021 by New Adventurers and Farnham Maltings as a response to social isolation. Offering free opportunities for local communities to enjoy world-class dance performances on their street, in their park, or through local community organisations. There will be two free performances in Market Square, Faversham, by the Guildhall. There are no tickets required, just turn up and watch. Performance times will be confirmed. Friday, July the 31st, Tea Break. This is a beautifully hand-painted touring tuk-tuk which offers audiences a cup of chai and a two-hander contemporary Indian dance piece. And that's at 11am and 1:30pm. Now at the Arden Theatre, Wednesday the 15th to Saturday the 18th of July, at the Arden Theatre, Rumours Neil Simon, starting at 7:30pm. Saturday matinee is 2pm and tickets are £12 or £10. Now at the Royal Cinema, on Monday the 13th of July, Blue Moon is showing at 7:30pm and that's a 15 rating. Friday the 3rd to Sunday the 5th of July, 6692 One Aim Rally, a family-friendly event with various bands, food and trade stalls, bars and a bike show, and that's at the John Wright Memorial Field. All proceeds to the Queen's Regimental Riders Association. And the Faversham Creek Trust have got various guided walks throughout July.
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3: Welcome to the What's On Guide for July 2026. 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The dealers have hundreds of years of experience from 9:30am to 3pm. ABBA Chic are an authentic-looking and sounding ABBA tribute band. It's suitable for all ages, and that will be at the Faversham Assembly Rooms, and that's at 8pm. Wednesday the 22nd of July, Tiny Tim's stand-up adventure, and that's at the Faversham Assembly Rooms. Now it's your turn to join the man behind the voice on his biggest adventure to date. Come along for a night with Tiny Tim, live, on stage, in person, and that's at 8pm. Saturday, July the 25th, Faversham Military Modelling Show. Whether you're a modeller or simply interested in the hobby, the Faversham Military Modelling Show offers plenty to see, and that's from 10am to 3:30pm. Tuesday, July the 28th, Doorstep Duets 2026. Now in its sixth year, Doorstep Duets was originally created in 2021 by New Adventurers and Farnham Maltings as a response to social isolation. Offering free opportunities for local communities to enjoy world-class dance performances on their street, in their park, or through local community organisations. There will be two free performances in Market Square, Faversham, by the Guildhall. There are no tickets required, just turn up and watch. Performance times will be confirmed. Friday, July the 31st, Tea Break. This is a beautifully hand-painted touring tuk-tuk which offers audiences a cup of chai and a two-hander contemporary Indian dance piece, and that's at 11am and 1:30pm. Now at the Arden Theatre, Wednesday the 15th to Saturday the 18th of July, at the Arden Theatre, Rumours' Neil Simon, starting at 7:30pm. Saturday matinee is 2pm and tickets are £12 or £10. Now at the Royal Cinema, on Monday the 13th of July, Blue Moon is showing at 7:30pm and that's a 15 rating. Friday the 3rd to Sunday the 5th of July, 66-92 One Aim Rally, a family-friendly event with various bands, food and trade stalls, bars and a bike show, and that's at the John Wright Memorial Field. All proceeds to the Queen's Regimental Riders Association. And the Faversham Creek Trust have got various guided walks throughout July.
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2: 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Under the Wood are at McNade, starting at 6:30pm. Andy Mack is at the Limes, and that's an 8pm start. And Marble Bone Jelly at the Market Inn, and Sean Pout at the Sun Inn, both starting at 8:30pm. 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At the Arden Theatre, Rumours by Neil Simon is a matinee performance on the Saturday at 2pm, and a final time at 7:30pm. 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At the Alexander Centre, there is a boot fare from 9:30 till 3pm and free entry. Lounge on the Lees live bands, including Rock Choir, Chillbillies, Matt Brooks, Creek, Decade Showband, and many more, and that's at Sheldwich. 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In Whitstable at 180 Cromwell Road, Craft Love Market is on, and it's open from 10am to 3pm. Now live music for Saturday with the Real Faversham Gigs Guide, St Arnold's Beer Festival and at the Quay, Retro Skin Live from 1pm, Jack Whitnell is live from 3:30pm, Sean Pout is live from 6:30pm, and The Lost Weekend are live from 8pm. Back to Back Duo are at the Railway from 7pm, and Dad Gads are at the Limes from 8pm. Sunday the 19th of July. At the Royal Cinema, A Private Life is showing at 4pm, and The Invite is showing at 7pm. Both of these films are 15 rating. At the Alexander Centre, Abba Chic is at the Faversham Assembly Rooms at an 8pm start. Tickets are Early Bird, £18, and general admission, £20. Artist in the Woods is at the Ore Gunpowder Works, and that's from 10am till 4pm. In Whitstable at 180 Cromwell Road, Craft Love Market is open from 10am to 3pm. Now live music for a Sunday with the Real Faversham Gigs Guide. Sean Pout is at McNade starting at 1pm. Holly Furman is at Baltic House starting at 2pm. Hullabaloo are at the Market Inn from 2:30pm. Gracie and the Boom are at Monk's Hill Farm. Los Magos are at the Red Lion Herne Hill, and both of those start at 3pm. And High Tide is at the Quay starting at 5pm. And of course, you can check out the websites for all these events. thealex.org.uk/events, royalcinema.co.uk/faversham/out now, ardenthearter.org.uk. And for further details of any of the information on the gigs running across, you can go to the Real Faversham Gigs Guide on the Facebook pages. And of course, the Faversham Gigs Guide also on the Facebook pages. Well, that concludes this week's What's On in Faversham. 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

0: Welcome to On Stage, Radio Faversham's exclusive insight into what's on at the Arden Theatre, which this week will be transformed into a sophisticated New York home as the lights come up on Rumours, a frolicking fast comedy written by Neil Simon. To tell us more, I'm delighted to welcome director Ben Jones. Hi, Ben. Thanks for joining me.
1: Hi, Wendy. It's a pleasure to be with you today.
0: Great. So, I know Rumours is a farce full of quick lines, misunderstandings and escalating confusion, but for anyone unfamiliar with the play, how would you describe it in a sentence or two?
1: Sure. So really at its heart, Rumours is about four wealthy couples that arrive for what should be an elegant anniversary dinner party in upstate New York. But soon they discover that the host has been shot, his wife has disappeared, and the evening very quickly descends into a desperate attempt to stop anyone from finding out what's happened. But unfortunately, every decision and lie that these characters make only makes things worse.
0: So what would you say to someone who's never seen a Neil Simon comedy before? Why should they come?
1: Well, you know, certainly in my view and in many people's view, Neil Simon's one of America's greatest comedy writers. And one thing about Neil Simon that makes him great is he has an extraordinary ear for dialogue. But beyond that, his characters feel completely real. And I think a lot of his comedy comes from believable people reacting to unbelievable or very difficult situations. And the good news is you don't need to know anything about his work beforehand. I think for those that come to see the show, they'll very quickly understand why he's regarded as one of America's greatest comedy writers.
0: Yes, I believe he's the most produced playwright on Broadway in history.
1: That's right, yeah.
0: Great. Okay, so what kind of evening do you hope our audiences will have when they come to see it?
1: Well, I think above all, we hope that people will come away with having a really great time and a good old laugh. I think, you know, life can be busy, stressful, and one of the great things about theatre is it can be one of those wonderful opportunities for people to switch off for a couple of hours and just have fun. And so I think from our perspective, if people leave smiling, you know, quoting their favourite lines and talking about their favourite moments on the way home, I think we will have done our job.
0: But I should say,
1: indeed. And I should say, underneath the hilarity and some of the ridiculousness, there are some pretty interesting messages underneath. So while you may not be asked to think too hard, I think when people walk away, there may be some things lingering in their minds about about how people try to save face in spite of very difficult circumstances and the lengths we might go to protect our own ego and appearance.
0: Okay. So cast your mind back to when you were auditioning. What were you looking for when you were casting the couples in the play?
1: Yeah, what a great question. I mean, this is very much an ensemble piece. And so finding an ensemble that I felt could work together and work as a team was absolutely key. I think the other element of this is it's based around four married couples. So trying to understand where there would be chemistry between the actors playing these characters, because every relationship in this play has its own dynamic. And because the comedy depends so much on those relationships feeling believable, we had to look at, you know, which actors did we feel genuinely felt like they belong together? And then within that group, how do they mix within the overall ensemble? But I think, you know, above all, it wasn't about necessarily finding the best or the funniest. Sorry, it wasn't about finding the funniest actors, although our cast is very funny. It was about really, say, the best pairings and finding a group that would really work together, have each other's back, be in the moment and listen and respond to all the crazy things happening.
0: And so from that, have your actors brought anything to the production that has surprised and hopefully delighted you?
1: Oh, I mean, absolutely. Every rehearsal, I think, probably from day one. I mean, I certainly have a very collaborative approach as a director. I feel that you get the best out of a production when you really grow and evolve the piece together. And so we create an environment where the actors, you know, feel very safe to try new things, take a risk. And because the team works so well together and collaborates so well together, if someone throws in a new idea, the rest of the cast run with that and see where that road is going to take them. So I couldn't necessarily pick out, it would be wrong to pick out one specific moment, because there must have been around 100 across the rehearsal period.
0: So a really exciting journey from day one.
1: Yeah, and I think it's when, you know, when the actors particularly found these little sort of character moments that weren't on the page but feel completely natural, that those were really, really gold. I mean, they worked extremely hard on building these relationships that really looked and felt specific and real, and that was really exciting to watch that as they discovered them.
0: So are there any moments you are especially looking forward to hearing an audience react to? You know, are there one or two absolute original highlights that you're waiting to hear what the audience respond
1: about? Oh yeah, yes, well yes, and I'm want to avoid giving too many spoilers, but there are definitely several specific moments where we hope and expect the audience to gasp before they laugh. And so I understandably don't want to ruin those, but there are two or three in particular in the show that I can't wait for the audience to see and see how they react to. And I should say there is one sequence towards the end of the first act where all the different storyline threads start to collide all at the same time, and it builds to a pretty frenzied end to the first act. And that is one place I can't wait for the audience to experience.
0: Yeah, so you'll be there outside the doors waiting for the audience to come out and listen to the buzz.
1: yes, indeed.
0: So finally, I don't think you're going to be able to do this, but here's your challenge. Sum up the show in three words.
1: Oh, what a good question. Okay, I'll give it a shot. So I think you could sum up Rumours as witty, escalating and hilarious. That's the hope anyway.
0: Brilliant.
1: Razor sharp dialogue, certainly very witty. The scenario continues to escalate throughout the show to pretty funny outcomes, and say hilarity is what we're aiming for. So
0: that's fantastic, Ben. Thank you so much for your time today.
1: Thank you very much.
0: If you have never watched a Neil Simon play before, make Rumours at the Arden Theatre this week your first. If you are a Neil Simon fan, then the Arden's production of Rumours will certainly delight you. It opens this Wednesday, the 15th of July, with evening performances starting at 7:30 each night until the 18th, plus a matinee at 2 p.m. on Saturday. Book your tickets through www.ardentheatre.org.uk and get ready to have a diverting evening with a surprising twist at the end.

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0: Tina Charles and I love to love, my baby loves to dance. Decades Breakfast on the air. Wakey, wakey, rise and shine, it's Friday.
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0: So on the show for you this morning, not only great music, I've got the 1 second wonder, the Year of Fortune. What day is it today? And the lyric game, we'll get into that in just a moment. First up, we'll play this for you. If you've got a DIY weekend.

Trini Lopez, If I Had a Hammer on your Decades Breakfast. I don't know about where you live, but where I live, the neighbours around here, they tap a few times like every 10 minutes. And you think, what's that achieving? But I don't know, must be achieving something in my house. I tell you what, I have to get the power drill out. And even then, it's not happening for me. Let's do your lyric game this morning. These are lyrics for your Friday. I wait in the darkness of my lonely room, filled with sadness, filled with gloom. What is that song? That sounds familiar. You should know this one, right? Once again, I wait in the darkness of my lonely room, filled with sadness, filled with gloom.

In the Country from Blur on your Decades Breakfast, back to the 90s. On this day, 1965, King Records, they released Papa's Got a Brand New Bag by James Brown.

James Brown and Papa's Got a Brand New Bag on your Decades Breakfast, released on this day back in 1965. On this day, 1941, Spencer Davis was born.

0: Jeremy Gibson and Shake Your Love on your Decades Breakfast, and Spencer Davis Group, Somebody Help Me. Happy birthday, Spencer, today. Born on this day, 1941.
1: 1981.
0: Back to 1981 then on your Year of Fortune this morning. In a moment, I'll play your rainbow. First up, Hall & Oates. I can't go for that.

0: it's Rainbow on your Decades Breakfast. I surrender. And Hall & Oates, and I can't go for that. There you go, double shot 1981. That's your Year of Fortune this morning on the way. I'll give you the lyrics to your lyric game in just a moment.
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sexy people.

Elvis Presley, Good Luck Charm, and Salt and Pepper, Push It. That's your bit in the middle, part one this morning. 1962 for Elvis Presley at number one, and a number two for Salt and Pepper in 1988. That's part one done, which means there must be a part two. There is. It's in the next hour.

Swinging Blue Jeans and Good Golly Miss Molly on your Decades Breakfast. We're doing your lyric game then for your Friday morning. These are Friday's lyrics. I wait in the darkness of my lonely room, filled with sadness, filled with gloom.

like a bit of Wizard for you on your Decades Breakfast. See My Baby Jive on this day, 1967. The Beatles song All You Need Is Love was released in the USA.

what you need is love. Love is all you need. The Beatles on your Decades Breakfast, released in the US this day back in 1967. On the 17th of July 1982, Irene Cara, she was at number one on the UK singles chart.

Cuba on your Decades Breakfast. Right, let's give the answer to your lyric game this morning. These are lyrics that I gave you for your Friday. I wait in the darkness of my lonely room, filled with sadness, filled with gloom. Your answer this morning, Frida Payne and Band of Gold.

Rita Payne, Band of Gold. There you go, there's your lyrical answer this morning. Well done if you got that right, and your decade's breakfast an hour down already. But don't panic, we've got another hour of great songs on the way for you.

CCR, Creedence Clearwater Revival on your Decade's Breakfast. Who'll stop the rain? Decade's Breakfast. Good morning. Right, coming up for you, your 1 second wonder on the way, and we'll find out what day it is today as well. Plus, more musical memories and musical birthdays on the way, and some great music like this. Bobby V, Run to Him. If you find-

0: Right, let's do your 1 second wonder for a Friday then. Today's 1 second, it sounds like this.
1: Give me the music.
0: What is that 1 second? Is that long enough or do you need longer? Well, you're not getting longer. Sorry about that.
1: Give me the music.
0: What is that song? Any ideas, me dears?
2: Is it

There we go, Cher's version on this occasion instead of Betty Everett. It's In His Kiss the Shoop Shoop song and sweet boring blitz on your decade's breakfast on this day, 1945. Eric McCready was born and Ian McCready was also born on this day, 1955, years apart. Both of them were members of the same family and middle of the road.

fantastic. Something old, something new on your Decades Breakfast. How good does that sound on your radio, I ask you? Right, coming up for you, I'll play you the 1 second wonder again. We'll do that in a moment. First up, we've got to find out what day it is today, because we're all waiting to know.

0: Friday, 17th of July. It's emoji day today. Try telling a story or sending a text using just emojis and see how much you can communicate through these expressive little pictographs. It's peach ice cream day. It's not the most common flavour, but peach ice cream is the perfect combination, fruity, sweet and refreshing. And it's National Lottery Day. Take a chance on a potential win. It could be thrilling, but always remember to play within your limits to keep it fun. If your name is Arlette, Arlo, Brett, Charlene, Charles, Charlie's, Charlotte or Wells, today is your day.
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0: ball.
1: It's Clarence, the Frogman Henry. You always hurt the one you love on your decade's breakfast. We're doing your one-second wonder this morning. Here's your last chance to get it right.
2: Give me the music.
1: Any ideas on that song today, or is it just too hot to play? I've said too much already. Here is Joe Brown along with his brothers.

Clapton, Feel They Needed Me on your Decades Breakfast. Let's do our final musical birthday this morning. No, our penultimate musical birthday. Happy birthday, Mike Vale, today. Born on this day, 1945. He was bass player with Tommy James.

Molten Images on your Decades Breakfast, and I Could Be Happy, and Tommy James and the Shondells, Moaning Moaning. Let's do our final musical birthday then. On this day, 1952, Chet McCracken was born of the Doobie Brothers.

0: summer, summertime. Sit back and unwind. And then go and jump in the pool so you can keep cool, right? Doobie Brothers before that, What a Fool Believes. Let's give it the answer then to your one-second wonder this morning. What was it today?
1: Give me the music!
0: That 1 second is Billy Idol and Hot in the City.

in the City, Billy Idol on your Decades Breakfast. There we go, your Decades Breakfast done, your 1 second wonder done for your Friday morning. I'm out of here. You have yourselves a great day, whatever you get up to. Stay safe and have a great weekend as well, won't you?

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3: Welcome to the What's On Guide for July 2026. 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ABBA Chic are an authentic-looking and sounding ABBA tribute band. 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Saturday, July the 25th, Faversham Military Modelling Show. Whether you're a modeller or simply interested in the hobby, the Faversham Military Modelling Show offers plenty to see, and that's from 10am to 3:30pm. Tuesday, July the 28th, Doorstep Duets 2026. Now in its sixth year, Doorstep Duets was originally created in 2021 by New Adventurers and Farnham Maltings as a response to social isolation. Offering free opportunities for local communities to enjoy world-class dance performances on their street, in their park, or through local community organisations. There will be two free performances in Market Square, Faversham, by the Guildhall. There are no tickets required, just turn up and watch. Performance times will be confirmed. Friday, the July the 31st, Tea Break. This is a beautifully hand-painted touring tuk-tuk which offers audiences a cup of chai and a two-handed contemporary Indian dance piece. And that's at 11am and 1:30pm. Now at the Arden Theatre, Wednesday the 15th to Saturday the 18th of July, at the Arden Theatre, Rumours Neil Simon, starting at 7:30pm. Saturday matinee is 2pm and tickets are £12 or £10. Now at the Royal Cinema, on Monday the 13th of July, Blue Moon is showing at 7:30pm and that's a 15 rating. Friday the 3rd to Sunday the 5th of July, 66-92 One Aim Rally, a family-friendly event with various bands, food and trade stalls, bars and a bike show, and that's at the John Wright Memorial Field. All proceeds to the Queen's Regimental Riders Association. 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

0: Welcome to On Stage, Radio Faversham's exclusive insight into what's on at the Arden Theatre, which this week will be transformed into a sophisticated New York home as the lights come up on Rumours, a frolicking fast comedy written by Neil Simon. To tell us more, I'm delighted to welcome director Ben Jones. Hi, Ben. Thanks for joining me.
1: Hi, Wendy. It's a pleasure to be with you today.
0: Great. So, I know Rumours is a farce full of quick lines, misunderstandings and escalating confusion, but for anyone unfamiliar with the play, how would you describe it in a sentence or two?
1: Sure. So really at its heart, Rumours is about four wealthy couples that arrive for what should be an elegant anniversary dinner party in upstate New York. But soon they discover that the host has been shot, his wife has disappeared, and the evening very quickly descends into a desperate attempt to stop anyone from finding out what's happened. But unfortunately, every decision and lie that these characters make only makes things worse.
0: So what would you say to someone who's never seen a Neil Simon comedy before? Why should they come?
1: Well, you know, certainly in my view and in many people's view, Neil Simon's one of America's greatest comedy writers. And one thing about Neil Simon that makes him great is he has an extraordinary ear for dialogue. But beyond that, his characters feel completely real. And I think a lot of his comedy comes from believable people reacting to unbelievable or very difficult situations. And the good news is you don't need to know anything about his work beforehand. I think for those that come to see the show, they'll very quickly understand why he's regarded as one of America's greatest comedy writers.
0: Yes, I believe he's the most produced playwright on Broadway in history.
1: That's right, yeah.
0: Great. Okay, so what kind of evening do you hope our audiences will have when they come to see it?
1: Well, I think above all, we hope that people will come away with having just a really great time and a good old laugh. I think, you know, life can be busy, stressful, and one of the great things about theatre is it can be one of those wonderful opportunities for people to switch off for a couple of hours and just have fun. And so I think from our perspective, if people leave smiling, you know, quoting their favourite lines and talking about their favourite moments on the way home, I think we will have done our job.
0: But I should say,
1: indeed, I should say underneath the hilarity and some of the ridiculousness, there are some pretty interesting messages underneath. So while you may not be asked to think too hard, I think when people walk away, there may be some things lingering in their minds about about how people try to save face in spite of very difficult circumstances and the lengths we might go to protect our own ego and appearance.
0: Okay. So cast your mind back to when you were auditioning. What were you looking for when you were casting the couples in the play?
1: Yeah, what a great question. I mean, this is very much an ensemble piece. And so finding an ensemble that I felt could work together and work as a team was absolutely key. I think the other element of this is it's based around four married couples. So trying to understand where there would be chemistry between the actors playing these characters, because every relationship in this play has its own dynamic. And because the comedy depends so much on those relationships feeling believable, we had to look at, you know, which actors did we feel genuinely felt like they belong together? And then within that group, how do they mix within the overall ensemble? But I think, you know, above all, it wasn't about necessarily finding the best or the funniest. Sorry, it wasn't about finding the funniest actors, although our cast is very funny. It was about really, say, the best pairings and finding a group that would really work together, have each other's back, be in the moment and listen and respond to all the crazy things happening.
0: And so from that, have your actors brought anything to the production that has surprised and hopefully delighted you?
1: Oh, I mean, absolutely. Every rehearsal, I think, probably from day one. I mean, I certainly have a very collaborative approach as a director. I feel that you get the best out of a production when you really grow and evolve the piece together. And so we create an environment where the actors, feel very safe to try new things, take a risk. And because the team works so well together, and collaborate so well together, if someone throws in a new idea, the rest of the cast run with that and see where that road is going to take them. So I couldn't necessarily pick out, it would be wrong to pick out one specific moment, because there must have been around 100 across the rehearsal period.
0: So a really exciting journey from day one.
1: Yeah, and I think it's when, when the actors particularly found these little sort of character moments that weren't on the page but feel completely natural, that those were really, really gold. I mean, they worked extremely hard on building these relationships that really looked and felt specific and real, and that was really exciting to watch that as they discovered them.
0: So, are there any moments you are especially looking forward to hearing an audience react to? Are there one or two absolute original highlights that you're waiting to hear what the audience respond at?
1: Oh yeah, yes. Well, yes, and I want to avoid giving too many spoilers, but there are definitely several specific moments where we hope and expect the audience to gasp before they laugh, and so I understandably don't want to ruin those. But there are two or three in particular in the show that I can't wait for the audience to see and see how they react to. And I should say there is one sequence towards the end of the first act where all the different storyline threads start to collide all at the same time, and it builds to a pretty frenzied end to the first act. And that is one place I can't wait for the audience to experience.
0: Yeah, so you'll be there outside the doors waiting for the audience to come out and listen to the buzz.
1: Yes, indeed.
0: So finally, I don't think you're going to be able to do this, but here's your challenge. Sum up the show in three words.
1: Oh, what a good question. Okay, I'll give it a shot. So I think you could sum up Rumours as witty, escalating, and hilarious. That's the hope anyway.
0: Brilliant.
1: Razor sharp dialogue, certainly very witty. The scenario continues to escalate throughout the show to pretty funny outcomes, and say hilarity is what we're aiming for. So
0: That's fantastic, Ben. Thank you so much for your time today.
1: thank you
0: So,
1: very
0: if
1: much.
0: you have never watched a Neil Simon play before, make Rumours at the Arden Theatre this week your first. If you are a Neil Simon fan, then the Arden's production of Rumours will certainly delight you. It opens this Wednesday, the 15th of July, with evening performances starting at 7:30 each night until the 18th, plus a matinee at 2 p.m. on Saturday. Book your tickets through www.ardentheatre.org.uk and get ready to have a diverting evening with a surprising twist at the end.
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3: I hope you'll join me, Fiona Rose, on the last Friday of every month, 10 to 1 for World Your Oyster. 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
1: Are you planning your wedding and hoping to say I do? 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

Hello and welcome to the Music Zone here on your favourite radio station. Yes, it's me, Mel Williams, taking you forward for the next 2 hours with some great 50s and 60s songs. Now, that particular song by Frankie Lane came to number one on the 3rd of July 1953 and stuck there and stayed there for 6 weeks. But I suppose at the end of the day, it all used to be done on paper, didn't it? And that was the second time that he came to the number one position, because he, in April of that year, he was at number one for 9 weeks. And a lot of people call it the back song for some reason. I believe. I'm sure you'll get that one. Carrying on with some more music. Here comes David Whitfield and Carry On Me.

0: Hi, I'm Cass, and I'm tuned to Mel Williams and the Music Zone. Here's a kiss for you, Mel.
1: Thanks very much indeed, Cass. I must say hi to a few people I know are tuning in. Good evening to Angela, to John, Rufus and Georgia, who are tuned up there in the east of England. Also to Kim and Andy Pullen, I know, tuned Teresa, and to Tom out there in Israel, and many more across the pond and elsewhere in the country. Good to have your company today. Yes, we are visiting the 50s and 60s during the month of July. And of course, what's coming up next? Well, Elmer Cogan, one of my father's favourites, is on the way with a little song called Dreamboat.

Slim Whitman, of course, and Rosemary. Now, this one actually was in the charts for 11 weeks. What about that? 11 weeks at number one. Very popular singer, of course, in the 55, that one. Well, what more can I say? That's a long time, isn't it? And it eventually was knocked off by a guy called Jimmy Young. Do you remember Jimmy Young on the radio? Yes, the man from Laramie. Then took over for 4 weeks. More of that in October when we meet again, when we may be doing the 50s then. But yes, we're into the 50s during July. And coming up next, we've got Pat Boone and I'll Be Home.

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Here's hoping you're thinking of me. My mind's made up. So long until...

Yes, a live recording of that particular one. Lonnie Donegan, of course, putting on the Scar. Lonnie Donegan and his Skiffle group. Yes, he had a double hit there with Gambling Man and Putting on the Star. He's a guy that turns up everywhere. On the 13th of July 1957, you might have heard this particular guy, Elvis Presley, and All Shook Up.

0: There we go with Bobby Darin, of course, and Dream Lover. Now, let's have a little experiment here. Let's go out on a little visit. Let's go and look into the years of the 50s. We're going to kick off with some 56s and see what was around then. I think Elvis was, so let's kick off with an Elvis. After, let's do that then. Let's kick off with Elvis.
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Now, that version of that song was by Carl Perkins. Now, Carl Perkins also recorded that. I'm not quite sure if it was before Elvis, but Elvis also had that song in the charts at the same time. Now, that's what Elvis did, didn't he, really? He didn't do all the songs himself. He seemed to borrow a few. Now, that's a good word, Bill, borrow a few. Anyway, we're into the year of 1956. So was Doris Day. And Que Sera Sera coming next.

Well, there begins a sing-along with Max, sort of, by Grace, you need hands. That was a 78, and you could hear the scratches on that one, couldn't you? I do apologise for that, but there we go. That's going back into the year of 1958. This next one by the Mudlarks. Do you remember The Book of Love coming next?

0: 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And your host is Mal Williams.
1: Returning to dance floors everywhere. They're back. Yes, the 60s are back. Bigger and better than ever before. Solid gold classic hits. Tunes so hot, they'll blow your mind. Yes, the 1960s are back.

Well, you've got to hand it to Ken Dodd, haven't you? He could really, really sing. And, of course, he was a great comedian as well. All those diddy people and everything else. Yes, Ken Dodd. And Love Is Like a Violin. We're into the 60s. Do you remember Brian Holland and his Itsy Bitsy, Teeny Weeny, Yellow, Polka, whatever, whatever? Well, that's coming next.

Buddy Holly there, and of course True Love Ways, later to be recorded by Peter Gordon, and I do believe. Coming up next, we got a little bit of a instrumental before we move into the year 1961.

0: Yes, you're tuned to the Music Zone here on your favourite radio station. I'm Mel Williams, and I'm taking you through the 60s.
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There we go with Jet Harris and Tony Meehan and Scarlett O'Hara, one of those that I used to leave the middle arm off the record player and just let it play again and again and again. Like I did with Apache with the Shadows, wouldn't that, when I had that particular record. My parents went mad. Oh, not that one again. Anyway, here comes one. You may recognise a tune. I wonder if you do.

0: Well, did you recognise the tune? I was sort of thought it was very, very similar to Venus in Blue Jeans. Very, very similar, don't you think, to Venus in Blue Jeans? What do you reckon, ladies and gentlemen? I think it was quite close, wasn't it? That was actually the Tornadoes. Anyway, let's visit another year in the 60s. And what about the year 1964?
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That was the Foremost, of course, and a little loving here on your favourite radio station and the Music Zone with your host, me, Mel Williams. Yes, you can hear it. Do you mind turning that off just for a minute? Thank you very much. Can't hear myself speak. Coming up next, we got the Beach Boys and I Get Around It. It's another great song in 1964, a very popular year. Some of these songs bring back so many memories to me. One of them, well, I won't tell you. I'll tell you another time.

Chuck Berry, of course, and he's got no particular place to go. And I've been searching through the files here in the studio for all the songs I can possibly squeeze in into the year of 1964. And I think, well, with only a few minutes left, I'm not going to play many, many more. So I better say a big, big thank you for joining us today. And thanks to Chris, to Daphne, to Kim and Andy, to Teresa, and to everybody else tuned around the world, around the globe, on your favourite radio stations. This has been, yes, this has been a Bodget and Leggett production. No, this has been the Music Zone for the 60s in July. So look forward to your company next time when we meet. Who knows, we might be doing another 60s. Until next time then. Take care, and I'll see you there. We're going out with a little bit of Jim Reeves and Dave Clark. Until then, take care. Bye.

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4: And here we go, another round of the Red Thread. Can you work out the links then from one song to the next? It's Brian Adams and Mel C, When You're Gone, as our starting point, ending up a DNCE in Cake by the Ocean this hour. So some of the links are sensible, often the tenuous, often the crazy. Can you work the links out? Here we go.

number 3 in the UK in 1998. Welcome along to The Red Thread. I'm Tim Cooper. When You're Gone There Then, that was Mel C. And who else? I did mention him at the start of the show. I'm sure you caught that. So, from him to this title, Every Song Connects.

0: 4 weeks at number one in the UK, 1990 on the Red Thread. So that was Adamski from Bryan Adams to Adamski. That was our connection.
1: Every song connects to the next, connects to the next. Yeah, yeah.
2: Tim Cooper on the Red Thread.
0: So our next connection is TV related. Adamski there. Somehow to this band. Can you work out the connections? It's the Red Threads. Who are this lot?

Did you know who they were? They're the English rock bands, The Sundays, a song from 1997. So from Adamski, TV related, I gave you that clue, to Ski Sunday. Adamski to The Sundays, Ski Sunday. What a show that is. It's our musical journey, The Red Thread. So, what was the name of that last track? I'm sure you know. What's the name of this track? Can you work out the connections? It's The Red Threads.

0: Number 9 in the UK in 2002, and that is Clocks. So from the Sundays and Summertime it was, that was the title of the song. Now the Clocks go forwards in the UK for Summertime, 2 clocks. Slightly tenuous, our next one is pretty tenuous. So from that last band, Chris Martin, the lead singer.
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Number 6 in the UK, number 3 in New Zealand, where the red thread is heard, from 2006. Who were they? Did you know who they were? Well, they were Snow Patrol. And our connection then from Coldplay and Clocks, well, playing in the snow, well, that can be known as Coldplay, couldn't it? Playing in the snow. What you reckon? Indeed.

0: Indeed, there for you. That is Count On Me, the title of the song. And that was Chase and Status featuring Moco. So what was the connection then from Chasing Cars? Chasing Cars to Chase and Status. Get your mouth around that one. It's time then for our Cooper Classic Tenuous Link from Chase and Status and Moco and Count On Me somehow to Lonnie Gordon, Happening All Over Again. Yes. A Cooper Classic Tenuous Link. Yes, Status, eh?
1: Here's a Cooper Classic.

0: Lonnie Gordon on the Red Thread from 1990, then just in this hour of the show, out of the hour, it's the 50s up to the 80s, so Cooper Classic, Tenuous Link. Did you work it out by any chance? Chase and Status, Count on Me, was our previous song. So, Status, eh? Gave you that clue. Status Quo, come to mind, maybe? And Q, one of their famous songs... Rocking all over the world to Happening All Over Again. To Lonnie Gordon, yes. In five songs, we're going to be at DNCE and Cake by the Ocean. So our next connection from Lonnie Gordon there, it is film related. Where are we going to go? It's on the way.
1: 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Tim Cooper.
2: Come on, I just want a couple. Come back here. Throw us the peace sign. Come here.

So that was Miley Cyrus on the Red Thread then from 2008. So what was the connection then? Sadly tenuous, this one from Lonnie Gordon, happening all over again. Well, it was via the film from 1987, Wall Street, and a character played in that by Michael Douglas was Gordon Gekko. From Lonnie Gordon then to Wall Street, to Fly on the Wall. Very tenuous, even after our Cooper Classic tenuous link. So it is the Red Thread. Can you work out the connections then? A simpler link next from our last title. Everybody.

1999 then, number one in the UK, number nine in Spain, number six in New Zealand. All places the red thread is heard. So you got that connection, I'm sure, from Fly on the Wall and Miley Cyrus to Flying Without Wings. We needed a simpler one, didn't we? It is. So what was the name of that boy band from Ireland with that last song?

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1: Indeed, from the film of the same name from 1999, Wild Wild West, from Westlife, being our previous bands from Ireland. Of course they were. Nice and simple, that one. I'm sure you got that one. So in two songs, DNCE are here, Cake by the Ocean, on our musical journey. So, yes, who was that with a Wild Wild West there? And a phrase... we'll give you the connection.
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5: Doesn't matter if you love him or capital H-I-M-M-M-M-M-M. Just put your paws up.

Indeed, from 2011, that's Lady Gaga on the Red Thread, Born This Way. From Will Smith it was, Wild Wild West. There's a will, there's a way. That's a phrase, isn't it, to Born This Way. I told you it was a phrase, was the basis of the connection. So if that was a bit tenuous for you, he's a straightforward one to finish, I reckon, anyway.

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1: This is the Red Thread with Tim Cooper, where every song connects to the next.
0: Did you work out the last connection then from Lady Gaga, Born This Way? Well, born to a birthday, and you have birthday cake. Sometimes, anyway, don't you? If you want some, to cake by the ocean. Well done if you managed to work that one out. Many thanks for joining us on the Red Thread and maybe trying to work them out.

0: Sometimes sensible, sometimes tenuous, sometimes ridiculous. Can you work out how? Every song connects to the next on the red thread.
1: That be the word on the street that the fire in your heart is out.
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4: 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The dealers have hundreds of years of experience from 9:30am to 3pm. ABBA Chic are an authentic-looking and sounding ABBA tribute band. It's suitable for all ages, and that will be at the Faversham Assembly Rooms, and that's at 8pm. Wednesday the 22nd of July, Tiny Tim's stand-up adventure, and that's at the Faversham Assembly Rooms. 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Saturday, July the 25th, Faversham Military Modelling Show. 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Tuesday, July the 28th, Doorstep Duets 2026. Now in its sixth year, Doorstep Duets was originally created in 2021 by New Adventurers and Farnham Maltings as a response to social isolation. Offering free opportunities for local communities to enjoy world-class dance performances on their street, in their park, or through local community organisations. There will be two free performances in Market Square, Faversham, by the Guildhall. There are no tickets required, just turn up and watch. Performance times will be confirmed. Friday, July the 31st, Tea Break. This is a beautifully hand-painted touring tuk-tuk which offers audiences a cup of chai and a two-hander contemporary Indian dance piece, and that's at 11am and 1:30pm. 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Saturday matinee is 2pm and tickets are £12 or £10. Now at the Royal Cinema, on Monday the 13th of July, Blue Moon is showing at 7:30pm and that's a 15 rating. Friday the 3rd to Sunday the 5th of July, 66-92 One Aim Rally, a family-friendly event with various bands, food and trade stalls, bars and a bike show, and that's at the John Wright Memorial Field. All proceeds to the Queen's Regimental Riders Association. And the Faversham Creek Trust have got various guided walks throughout July.
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8: This is the Red Thread. It is indeed. It's out of the 50s to the 80s. That's what we're dealing with. And we start a Queen Crazy Little Thing Called Love, ending up with Neil Sedaka this hour. Breaking up is hard to do. It's our musical journey, the red threads. Every song connects. Can you work out those connections from one song to the next? See if you can.
9: The red

Queen number 2 in the UK, 1979. US number 1, their first number 1 in America the following year, though. So welcome along to The Red Thread. I'm Tim Cooper. Every song connects around here. Can you work out those connections or just enjoy the music? So, from the first title by Queen there to this title. You should get this one.

That's the band from Cumbria, that's It Bites on the Red Threads from 1986. So Crazy Little Thing Called Love. So calling all the heroes, call being the link. Nice and straightforward. It's not going to last, I'll tell you. So from that title there, by It Bites,

0: That's Whitney Houston from her album Whitney, and the song from 1988, Love Will Save the Day. It Bites, Calling All the Heroes, was our previous song, and a hero will save the day. Yes.
1: Where every song connects. The red thread with Tim Cooper. Tim Cooper on the red thread.
0: It is to this one then.

0: A song written by Jerry Goffin and Carole King, 1963. That's the Chiffons from the US, One Fine Day. Love Will Save the Day being our previous song. We've been fairly straightforward so far, fairly sensible, or very sensible, in fact, with our connections. Next, though, we got a tenuous one from One Fine Day. I'm emphasising a word there. Where are we going to go?
1: Every song connects to the next on our musical journey. Can you work out how? This is The Red Thread.

Number 3 in the UK, 1967. HGQ Park, the name of the song. It was our first Tenuous Link. Coming soon, by the way, our Cooper Classic Tenuous Link. But let's deal with this one from One Fine Day and the Chiffons. Well, you might get a parking fine from One Fine Day to HGQ Park for a parking fine. I know you can't believe it. How tenuous was that? So what was the name of that band then? With Ichiku Park.

Oh yes, Reed Petite, the Small Faces, was our previous band, so Small to Petite. That was the connection there. That was Jackie Wilson, first out in 1957. Christmas number one, that was in 1986, 3 years after he died, and number four in New Zealand. So our next connection then, I'm going to give you a clue. That was Jackie Wilson, football related this, and also he became a TV presenter.

0: US number one in March 1981, number seven in the UK, Keep On Loving You. So our connection there from Jackie Wilson. I said football and TV presenter related. I was thinking of Bob Wilson. He used to do Football Focus and all that kind of thing. But he was, before he did that, a goalkeeper. So Jackie Wilson to Bob Wilson to a goalkeeper to Keep On Loving You. Oh no, very tenuous. That could have been a Cooper Classic tenuous link, couldn't it? That's coming up pretty soon. So what band was that? We've Keep On Loving You. That's going to help you to our next song. The
1: Red Thread. Radio Faversham. Sometimes sensible, sometimes tenuous, sometimes ridiculous. Can you work out how? Every song connects to the next on the Red Thread.

number 9 in 1992, that song, that's Rio. Our previous band on the red thread was REO Speedwagon. Of course, that's Rio, isn't it? Well, it is REO Speedwagon. I've heard it said on the radio more than once, it's Rio Speedwagon, but it is, as you pop fans know, REO Speedwagon to Rio. What was the name of that band? Early 80s from Birmingham, of all places. Who were they?

0: from 1986, Once Bitten, Twice Shy, indeed. And a previous group, Rio, was the song Duran Duran. Well, that's the same word said twice, to Once Bitten, Twice Shy. Yeah, well done if you got that.
1: Yeah!

Cooper Classic Tenuous Link pretty soon. After this one, in fact. Who is the artist with Once Bitten, Twice Shy? Who is that? Well, if you know, who is this?

0: think he's going to finish now. That's Billy Swan on the Red Threads. I Can Help, the song from 1974. So our previous song was Vesta Williams and Swan Vestas are matches. So from Vesta to Billy Swan on the Red Threads. Slightly tenuous. Next, though, our Cooper Classic tenuous link from Billy Swan, I Can Help, to Salt and Pepper and Twist and Shouts. Here we go. Can you work it out?
1: Get a load of this.
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0: Tristan Shad, first recorded by the Top Notes, 1962. Salt and Pepper from 1989 there then. Cooper Classic, Tenuous Link, here we go. Well, Billy Swan, wasn't it? Our previous song, I Can Help. Well, from Billy Swan to Swan Lake, and from Swan Lake to Salt Lake City, tenuously to Salt and Pepper.
1: Oh, yes. Yeah. Wonderful.
0: Getting beyond tenuous there, then. It is the Cooper Classic Tenuous Link there. And in two songs, we're going to be at Neil Sedaka then on our journey. And breaking up is hard to do. So, Twist and Shout. This is tenuous as well. Why might you twist?
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That's Madonna from the True Blue album, Open Your Heart on the Red Thread. This is a tenuous one. Salt and pepper, twist and shout when you twist to open a jar to open your heart. So, well, our last one in the thread then.

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0: So from Open Your Heart and Madonna, by a heartbreak to breaking up is hard to do. Yes, kind of straightforward, our last one in the thread. Many thanks for joining us and maybe trying to work out the links or just enjoying the music. And I'll see you soon.

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2: 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Under the Wood are at McNaid, starting at 6:30pm. Andy Mack is at the Limes, and that's an 8pm start. And Marble Bone Jelly at the Market Inn, and Sean Pout at the Sun Inn, both starting at 8:30pm. Saturday the 18th of July, at the Royal Cinema, A Private Life is showing at 7pm, and that's a 15 rating. At the Arden Theatre, Rumours by Neil Simon is a matinee performance on the Saturday at 2pm and a final time at 7:30pm. Tickets are £12 or £10. At the Alexander Centre, there is a boot fair from 9:30 till 3pm and free entry. Lounge on the Lees live bands including Rock Choir, Chillbillies, Matt Brooks, Creek, Decade Showband and many more, and that's at Sheldwich. That's from 12 till 10:30pm. It's free admission and donations are welcome. In Whitstable at 180 Cromwell Road, Craft Love Market is on and it's open from 10am to 3pm. Now live music for Saturday with the Real Faversham Gigs Guide, St Arnold's Beer Festival and at the Quay, Retro Skin Live from 1pm, Jack Whitnell is live from 3:30pm, Sean Pout is live from 6:30pm, and The Lost Weekend are live from 8pm. Back-to-back Duo are at the Railway from 7pm and Dadgads are at the Limes from 8pm. Sunday the 19th of July. At the Royal Cinema, A Private Life is showing at 4pm and The Invite is showing at 7pm. Both of these films are 15 rating. At the Alexander Centre, Abba Chic is at the Faversham Assembly Rooms at an 8pm start. Tickets are Early Bird, £18, and General Admission, £20. Artist in the Woods is at the Ore Gunpowder Works, and that's from 10am till 4pm. In Whitstable at 180 Cromwell Road, Craft Love Market is open from 10am to 3pm. Now live music for Sunday with the Real Faversham Gigs Guide. Sean Pout is at McNaid, starting at 1pm. Holly Furman is at Baltic House, starting at 2pm. Hullabaloo are at the Market Inn from 2:30pm. Gracie and the Boom are at Monk's Hill Farm. Los Magos are at the Red Lion Herne Hill, and both of those start at 3pm. And High Tide is at the Quay, starting at 5pm. And of course, you can check out the websites for all these events. thealex.org.uk/events, royalcinema.co.uk/faversham/out now, ardenthearter.org.uk. And for further details of any of the information on the gigs running across, you can go to the Real Faversham Gigs Guide on the Facebook pages. And of course, the Faversham Gigs Guide also on the Facebook pages. Well, that concludes this week's What's On in Faversham. Enjoy your week and I'll see you next week.
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0: 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Not only rock and roll, but songs that made the pop chart, and rhythm and blues and soul and every genre in between. Songs you know and songs you probably don't know, as well as songs you used to know but haven't heard on the radio in a long, long time. You know, when you're drawing from the 50s, 60s, 70s, and 80s, you never know what you're going to hear next. I'll be giving you some of the stories behind the songs. 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
2: 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National Highways. 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

0: Welcome to On Stage, Radio Faversham's exclusive insight into what's on at the Arden Theatre, which this week will be transformed into a sophisticated New York home as the lights come up on Rumours, a frolicking fast comedy written by Neil Simon. To tell us more, I'm delighted to welcome director Ben Jones. Hi, Ben. Thanks for joining me.
1: Hi, Wendy. It's a pleasure to be with you today.
0: Great. So, I know Rumours is a farce full of quick lines, misunderstandings and escalating confusion, but for anyone unfamiliar with the play, how would you describe it in a sentence or two?
1: Sure. So really at its heart, Rumours is about four wealthy couples that arrive for what should be an elegant anniversary dinner party in upstate New York. But soon they discover that the host has been shot, his wife has disappeared, and the evening very quickly descends into a desperate attempt to stop anyone from finding out what's happened. But unfortunately, every decision and lie that these characters make only makes things worse.
0: So what would you say to someone who's never seen a Neil Simon comedy before? Why should they come?
1: Well, you know, certainly in my view and in many people's view, Neil Simon's one of America's greatest comedy writers. And one thing about Neil Simon that makes him great is he has an extraordinary ear for dialogue. But beyond that, his characters feel completely real. And I think a lot of his comedy comes from believable people reacting to unbelievable or very difficult situations. And the good news is you don't need to know anything about his work beforehand. I think for those that come to see the show, they'll very quickly understand why he's regarded as one of America's greatest comedy writers.
0: Yes, I believe he's the most produced playwright on Broadway in history.
1: That's right, yeah.
0: Great. Okay, so what kind of evening do you hope our audiences will have when they come to see it?
1: Well, I think above all, we hope that people will come away with having just a really great time and a good old laugh. I think, you know, life can be busy, stressful, and one of the great things about theatre is it can be one of those wonderful opportunities for people to switch off for a couple of hours and just have fun. And so I think from our perspective, if people leave smiling, you know, quoting their favourite lines and talking about their favourite moments on the way home, I think we will have done our job.
0: But I should say,
1: indeed, I should say underneath the hilarity and some of the ridiculousness, there are some pretty interesting messages underneath. So while you may not be asked to think too hard, I think when people walk away, there may be some things lingering in their minds about about how people try to save face in spite of very difficult circumstances and the lengths we might go to protect our own ego and appearance.
0: Okay. So cast your mind back to when you were auditioning. What were you looking for when you were casting the couples in the play?
1: Yeah, what a great question. I mean, this is very much an ensemble piece. And so finding an ensemble that I felt could work together and work as a team was absolutely key. I think the other element of this is it's based around four married couples. So trying to understand where there would be chemistry between the actors playing these characters, because every relationship in this play has its own dynamic. And because the comedy depends so much on those relationships feeling believable, we had to look at, you know, which actors did we feel generally felt like they belong together? And then within that group, how do they mix within the overall ensemble? But I think, you know, above all, it wasn't about necessarily finding the best or the funniest. Sorry, it wasn't about finding the funniest actors, although our cast is very funny. It was about really, say, the best pairings and finding a group that would really work together, have each other's back, be in the moment and listen and respond to all the crazy things happening.
0: And so from that, have your actors brought anything to the production that has surprised and hopefully delighted you?
1: Oh, I mean, absolutely. Every rehearsal, I think, probably from day one. I mean, I certainly have a very collaborative approach as a director. I feel that you get the best out of a production when you really grow and evolve the piece together. And so we create an environment where the actors you know, feel very safe to try new things, take a risk. And because the team works so well together and collaborates so well together, if someone throws in a new idea, the rest of the cast run with that and see where that road is going to take them. So I couldn't necessarily pick out, it would be wrong to pick out one specific moment, because there must have been around 100 across the rehearsal period.
0: So a really exciting journey from day one.
1: Yeah, and I think it's when, you know, when the actors particularly found these little sort of character moments that weren't on the page but feel completely natural, that those were really, really gold. I mean, they worked extremely hard on building these relationships that really looked and felt specific and real, and that was really exciting to watch that as they discovered them.
0: So are there any moments you are especially looking forward to hearing an audience react to? You know, are there one or two absolute original highlights that you're waiting to hear what the audience respond?
1: Oh, yeah, yes. Well, yes. And I want to avoid giving too many spoilers, but there are definitely several specific moments where we hope and expect the audience to gasp before they laugh. And so I understandably don't want to ruin those, but there are two or three in particular in the show that I can't wait for the audience to see and see how they react to. And I should say there is one sequence towards the end of the first act where all the different storyline threads start to collide all at the same time, and it builds to a pretty frenzied end to the first act. And that is one place I can't wait for the audience to experience.
0: Yeah, so you'll be there outside the doors waiting for the audience to come out and listen to the buzz.
1: yes, indeed.
0: So finally, I don't think you're going to be able to do this, but here's your challenge. Sum up the show in three words.
1: Ooh, what a good question. Okay, I'll give it a shot. So I think you could sum up Rumours as witty, escalating and hilarious. That's the hope anyway.
0: Brilliant.
1: Razor sharp dialogue, certainly very witty. The scenario continues to escalate throughout the show to pretty funny outcomes, and say hilarity is what we're aiming for. So
0: that's fantastic, Ben. Thank you so much for your time today.
1: Thank you very much.
0: If you have never watched a Neil Simon play before, make Rumours at the Arden Theatre this week your first. If you are a Neil Simon fan, then the Arden's production of Rumours will certainly delight you. It opens this Wednesday, the 15th of July, with evening performances starting at 7:30 each night until the 18th, plus a matinee at 2 p.m. on Saturday. Book your tickets through www.ardentheatre.org.uk and get ready to have a diverting evening with a surprising twist at the end.
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2: It was just another day. A familiar drive through familiar country. But then, just around the corner, came the unexpected. He'd let his speed creep a little too high as he approached a bend. And he was no longer driving at the right speed for the road. The scary thing is, he didn't even realize. Driving even a little too fast for the situation is a major cause of collisions, especially on country roads where you don't know what's around the corner. Think. Don't let your speed creep. Solid
3: 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There'll be three of the best tunes from a classic artist. We do Should Have Been But Wasn't, one of those radio-worthy songs that never actually made the charts. There's the long song, the full-length original or extended version not usually heard on the radio. And the end of the line quiz, seeing if you can guess a big hit record just from the last few seconds. That's all with me, Chris Pitchford, Mondays from 11 a.m. right here on Radio Faversham. Chris
0: Pitchford. 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
2: Welcome to the What's On Guide for July 2026. 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Saturday, July the 18th, Books for All. Cheap paperbacks to collectible tomes. The dealers have hundreds of years of experience from 9:30am to 3pm. ABBA Chic are an authentic looking and sounding ABBA tribute band. It's suitable for all ages, and that will be at the Faversham Assembly Rooms, and that's at 8pm. Wednesday the 22nd of July, Tiny Tim's stand-up adventure, and that's at the Faversham Assembly Rooms. Now it's your turn to join the man behind the voice on his biggest adventure to date. 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Saturday, July the 25th, Faversham Military Modelling Show. Whether you're a modeller or simply interested in the hobby, the Faversham Military Modelling Show offers plenty to see, and that's from 10am to 3:30pm. Tuesday, July the 28th, Doorstep Duets 2026. Now in its sixth year, Doorstep Duets was originally created in 2021 by New Adventurers and Farnham Maltings as a response to social isolation. Offering free opportunities for local communities to enjoy world-class dance performances on their street, in their park, or through local community organisations. There will be two free performances in Market Square, Faversham, by the Guildhall. There are no tickets required, just turn up and watch. Performance times will be confirmed. Friday, July the 31st, Tea Break. This is a beautifully hand-painted touring tuk-tuk which offers audiences a cup of chai and a two-hander contemporary Indian dance piece, and that's at 11am and 1:30pm. Now at the Arden Theatre, Wednesday the 15th to Saturday the 18th of July, at the Arden Theatre, Rumours Neil Simon, starting at 7:30pm. Saturday matinee is 2pm and tickets are £12 or £10. Now at the Royal Cinema, on Monday the 13th of July, Blue Moon is showing at 7:30pm and that's a 15 rating. Friday the 3rd to Sunday the 5th of July, 6692 One Aim Rally, a family-friendly event with various bands, food and trade stalls, bars and a bike show, and that's at the John Wright Memorial Field. All proceeds to the Queen's Regimental Riders Association. And the Faversham Creek Trust have got various guided walks throughout July.
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1: When it comes to heart attacks, you might be surprised to hear the symptoms don't always feel severe. You could experience a squeezing across the chest, a feeling of unease, a sense something's not quite right. Don't be tempted to dismiss the signs and wait to see what happens. 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
0: Like having a conversation.
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0: yes.
2: Watching over us tonight.
0: Yeah.
2: I'll go on.
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1: Well, I'm looking at that damaged one that's in there, and at the moment it's saying no entry, don't
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4: 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Under the Wood are at McNaid, starting at 6:30 p.m. Andy Mack is at the Limes and that's an 8 p.m. start. And Marble Bone Jelly at the Market Inn and Sean Pout at the Sun Inn, both starting at 8:30 p.m. Saturday the 18th of July, at the Royal Cinema, A Private Life is showing at 7 p.m. and that's a 15 rating. 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At the Alexander Centre, there is a boot fair from 9:30 till 3 p.m. and free entry. Lounge on the Lees live bands including Rock Choir, Chillbillies, Matt Brooks, Creek, Decade Showband and many more, and that's at Sheldwich. That's from 12 till 10:30 p.m. It's free admission and donations are welcome. In Whitstable at 180 Cromwell Road, Craft Love Market is on and it's open from 10 a.m. to 3 p.m. Now live music for Saturday with the Real Faversham Gigs Guide, St Arnold's Beer Festival and at the Quay, Retro Skin Live from 1 p.m. Jack Whitnell is live from 3:30 p.m. Sean Pout is live from 6:30 p.m. and The Lost Weekend are live from 8 p.m. Back to Back Duo are at the Railway from 7 p.m. and Dad Gads are at the Limes from 8 p.m. Sunday the 19th of July. At the Royal Cinema, A Private Life is showing at 4 p.m. and The Invite is showing at 7 p.m. Both of these films are 15 rated. At the Alexander Centre, Abba Chic is at the Faversham Assembly Rooms at an 8 p.m. start. Tickets are Early Bird, £18, and general admission, £20. Artists in the Woods is at the Ore Gunpowder Works, and that's from 10 a.m. till 4 p.m. In Whitstable at 180 Cromwell Road, Craft Love Market is open from 10 a.m. to 3 p.m. Now live music for Sunday with the Real Faversham Gigs Guide. Sean Pout is at McNaid, starting at 1 p.m. Holly Firmin is at Baltic House, starting at 2 p.m. Hullabaloo are at the Market Inn from 2:30 p.m. Gracie and the Boom are at Monk's Hill Farm. Los Magos are at the Red Lion Herne Hill and both of those start at 3 p.m. And High Tide is at the Quay starting at 5 p.m. And of course you can check out the websites for all these events. thealex.org.uk/events, royalcinema.co.uk/Faversham/out now, ardentheatre.org.uk. And for further details of any of the information on the gigs running across, you can go to the Real Faversham Gigs Guide on the Facebook pages. And of course, the Faversham Gigs Guide also on the Facebook pages. Well, that concludes this week's What's On in Faversham. Enjoy your week and I'll see you next week.
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0: Beyonce there with Deja Vu. Hello everyone and welcome. I hope you're having a lovely evening. You're tuned into Radio Faversham with Layla. And for today, I'm joined by the lovely Lorena. Say hello.
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1: Hello everyone. Right, so we have some traffic announcements for you. The M20 in Kent has a speed restriction due to Operation Broccoli, where all freight traffic heading for a channel crossing must go through the coned area on the M20 coastbound from Junction 8 to Junction 9. Slow traffic on Winsheep in Canterbury, roughly 10 minute travel time. For passenger Eurotunnel service at Folkestone, you will be expecting a waiting time of up to 3 hours due to a shortage of trains. And for the freight Eurotunnel service at Folkestone, you'll be expecting a small delay of 15 minutes.
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6: Good evening, everybody. How are we? I'm sat in the studio here with Lorena and Jonathan.
7: Hello.
8: Hello.
6: He's joined
8: Hello.
6: Us today. I've been hearing there's a lot about flying ants.
8: Yeah, they're everywhere.
6: They're everywhere.
8: I had to keep my windows closed so that they wouldn't get in my car.
6: What facts have you got about the flying ants?
8: Well, I've got some good facts here for you. Well, it's a seasonal phenomenon. Can I try saying that when you've had a few? occurs during warm, humid weather, often over 25 degrees centigrade and a low wind. Well, it's definitely that today.
6: Yeah, quite muggy.
8: Now, it does depend on your local climate, but it tends to happen between the 20th of July and the 25th of July. And basically, you know what they're doing?
6: What?
8: They're mating.
6: Oh, dear.
8: And that's what they're mating. And guess what happens after they've mated?
6: More. There's more of them.
8: That's a very good point. There will be more eventually. But the males, they die off shortly afterwards. So it's quite a sad end.
6: Tragic.
8: To a happy occasion for them.
6: Tragedy. Nightmare for us, though. They won't disappear.
8: No. We've got it for a few weeks yet, I think. Or a few days yet. But be glad when that's over. I hate them all over me. They're all over me.
6: Any bugs, creepy crawlies, I hate spiders. But massive fear of spiders, and there are a few in here, I've seen.
8: This place is riddled with spiders. I always get my granddaughter, who doesn't fear them at all, to get them, unless they're about the size of your palm of your hand, which
6: Just leave them or get them in a glass.
8: That's the only time she gets freaked out by spiders. Otherwise, I say, come and help. Come get the spider for me. She's very good. Very brave.
6: Very brave. Well, we will leave you with the next song and talk to you in a little while.

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9: Hello everyone, I have a little bit of a weather announcement for you. This evening will be dry with a mix of low cloud and sunshine to end the day, and overnight it will remain dry with some low cloud, moving in by dawn and a cooler night than of late.
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2: Welcome to the What's On Guide for July 2026. 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The dealers have hundreds of years of experience from 9:30am to 3pm. ABBA Chic are an authentic looking and sounding ABBA tribute band. It's suitable for all ages, and that will be at the Faversham Assembly Rooms, and that's at 8pm. Wednesday the 22nd of July, Tiny Tim's stand-up adventure, and that's at the Faversham Assembly Rooms. 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Come along for a night with Tiny Tim, live, on stage, in person, and that's at 8pm. Saturday, July the 25th, Faversham Military Modelling Show. Whether you're a modeller or simply interested in the hobby, the Faversham Military Modelling Show offers plenty to see, and that's from 10am to 3:30pm. Tuesday, July the 28th, Doorstep Duets 2026. Now in its sixth year, Doorstep Duets was originally created in 2021 by New Adventurers and Farnham Maltings as a response to social isolation. Offering free opportunities for local communities to enjoy world-class dance performances on their street, in their park, or through local community organisations. There will be two free performances in Market Square, Faversham, by the Guildhall. There are no tickets required, just turn up and watch. Performance times will be confirmed. Friday, the July the 31st, Tea Break. This is a beautifully hand-painted touring tuk-tuk which offers audiences a cup of chai and a two-hander contemporary Indian dance piece. And that's at 11am and 1:30pm. Now at the Arden Theatre, Wednesday the 15th to Saturday the 18th of July, at the Arden Theatre, Rumours Neil Simon, starting at 7:30pm. Saturday matinee is 2pm and tickets are £12 or £10. Now at the Royal Cinema, on Monday the 13th of July, Blue Moon is showing at 7:30pm and that's a 15 rating. Friday the 3rd to Sunday the 5th of July, 6692 One Aim Rally, a family-friendly event with various bands, food and trade stalls, bars and a bike show, and that's at the John Wright Memorial Field. All proceeds to the Queen's Regimental Riders Association. And the Faversham Creek Trust have got various guided walks throughout July.
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3: You probably think you're pretty good at multitasking behind the wheel. 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
1: Good evening, everyone. It's just gone 6 o'clock. The evening's settling in and I'm already thinking about the weekend. What have you got lined up, Lorena?
2: Well, I've got a renewal of vows ceremony tomorrow, which I'm very much looking forward to.
1: Exciting.
2: A lovely couple. It's their 25th wedding anniversary.
1: Oh, lovely.
2: So, Samantha and Andrew, I'm looking forward to tomorrow.
1: We're going to have
2: a great time.
1: That's
2: why I'm in the business, because I love love. But I'm looking forward to, there's One Foot in the Fave that's on tomorrow.
1: Ooh.
2: We are so fortunate to have this event that comes a few times a year. It's at the old brewery store and it's on from 7 until 11. It's 90s club classics.
1: Tunes.
2: With our very own resident DJ Danfoss and legend DJ of house music, Alistair Whitehead. You can get your tickets on Skiddle for £15. And if you want £5 off, use the code SAVE5. Now, what's stopping you? Great night out. Great tunes. Rocking it away. Got to go there. And the other thing I'm looking forward to is the Hop Festival. Every year it is fantastic event, never lets me down, always enjoy it.
1: Mm-hmm.
2: It's on from the 5th and the 6th of September in Faversham, and you can get a program. I think it's about £2, so that you can, I love to plan where what bands are going to see. And the good thing is it tells you what kind of music they play, where they're going to be, how
1: look
2: long.
1: Look forward to it then.
2: Love it. So always very busy enjoying the music at the Hop Festival. So I'm looking forward to that. What about yourself? What you got on?
1: Well, I've got work in the morning, boring.
2: Oh.
1: But then I have a party in the evening.
2: Oh,
1: my boyfriend's granddad's 90th birthday.
2: Is it local?
1: It is at the house, so I'll get to meet all the family.
2: Yeah, is it going to be an outdoor thing or indoors?
1: Lovely barbecue.
2: Oh, that'd be
1: lovely
2: nice.
1: Barbecue. I was talking to his sister today. She's getting all of the meat, all of the drinks, all of the everything we need. So burger buns.
2: We'll have a fantastic time.
1: Lovely, lovely.
2: Love a summer barbecue.
1: Yeah. Well, we will leave you there. I'll come back in a little while for the weather update, but stay tuned.

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2: I love that. So, we have a bit of a traffic announcement for you, just an update. M20 Kent, speed restriction due to Operation Brock, where all freight traffic heading for a channel crossing must go through the coned area on the M20 coastbound from Junction 8 to Junction 9. Slow traffic on Windsheep in Canterbury, roughly 10-minute travel time. For the passenger Eurotunnel service at Folkestone, you will be expecting a waiting time of up to 3 hours due to a shortage of trains. And for the freight Eurotunnel service at Folkestone, you'll be expecting a small delay of 15 minutes.

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3: It was just another day, a familiar drive through familiar country. But then, just around the corner, came the unexpected. 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The scary thing is, he didn't even realize driving even a little too fast for the situation is a major cause of collisions, especially on country roads where you don't know what's around the corner. 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
1: Good evening, everyone. This is the last weather announcement you will get. This evening it will be dry with a mix of low cloud and sunshine to end the day, and overnight it will remain dry with some low cloud moving in by dawn and a cooler

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1: Hello everyone, I'm sat here with the lovely Lorena. We were just chatting about who we love music-wise and who we've seen concert-wise. She loves a bit of Madonna, don't you?
2: I do. I haven't actually been to very many concerts. I can probably count on one hand how many I've been to. I bet you're more experienced at concerts
1: than me. Well, I went to see Ray.
2: Wow.
1: I've seen One Direction, Justin Bieber.
2: Ooh,
1: when
2: Justin
1: I was little.
2: Bieber.
1: Justin Bieber! I actually went to Rochester Castle a couple of weeks back to see Ministry of Sound, the orchestra. It was brilliant.
2: I bet it was.
1: 90s club classics.
2: Yeah,
1: it was great.
2: Well, I saw Madonna years back, and I saw Craig David at Rochester Castle.
1: Oh, yeah.
2: That was good. And Billy Ocean.
1: Billy Ocean. So I love Billy Ocean, actually.
2: I think I kind of prefer those smaller venues than the bigger ones. And Leona Lewis I went to see. And we were at the O2 and I was right at the top. And I was actually scared.
1: Vertigo at the top.
2: I did get vertigo. But no, Ray, I do envy you that one because she's definitely on my list
1: to go great.
2: And see. She's so fantastic.
1: She's so authentic as well.
2: She's such a great songwriter.
1: Great musician, yeah.
2: Yeah.
1: Well, we have a Madonna tune and a Ray tune lined up for you.
2: Brilliant.
1: So enjoy Madonna, Ray of Light.

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0: We're just dancing here in the studio. You have been listening to Layla and Larina. Let us know if you enjoy listening to our shows.
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0: Yeah, I know my brother loved that song, so if he's listening. And to get you in the mood for John G's Dance or Fillers, we are finishing with Solly Crew's 21 Seconds to Go. Bye for now.

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Well, son, a funny thing about regret is that it's better to regret something you have done than to regret something you haven't done. And by the way, if you see your mom this weekend, would you be sure and tell her

London, work it out. New York, work it out. Madrid, work it out. LA, work it out. San Francisco, work it out. Detroit, work it out. Chicago, work it out.

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As usual, starting off with the power play this week. That's Snow Patrol and Kylie Minogue, an unusual coupling, but boy, does the record work well. Hear it again in an hour from now. Once again, Cuba and In For The Duration on your favorite station. PA here just stringing it together and hopefully making it happen. Thanks for joining me.

0: as Roddy Wood. That's right, Roddy Wood from The Faces and, of course, the Rolling Stones. And Outlaws. He's not happy with the general standard of the Outlaws these days, and I don't blame him. I mean, where's Billy the Kid gone? What about Bonnie and Clyde? I know, Public Enemy number one, sure, but I mean, it was exciting.
1: She

That one definitely gets title of the week for me. I just love it. I love good use of metaphor, don't you? Hotter than a $2 pistol. And there's not much hotter than that, let me tell you. Apart from maybe Georgia asphalt, as you know.

What a great record that is. A new release from the Rolling Stones, Jealous Lover, one of the great tracks on the brand new album, which is Foreign Tongues. I'd get hard copy if I were you. I mean, don't cheap out on this. This is a new Rolling Stones album. You need to rebuild your music collection and get hard copy. Otherwise, you're not going to own any of the music. You know that, don't you? I'm sure you do. All right, first of the spotlights coming up very, very soon. In fact, we'll get stuck into that after this. And the first of the spotlights will be this week, once again, a return from Love Parade, the band.

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That one's no exception. It's on par, and yeah, it's level with the rest of them. Stanley Simmons, new from them, Don't Leave Me Here Like That, here at Cuba. Now, you got to know about these guys. They got famous daddies. They were, of course, their dads were stars in the rock and roll band Kiss. All right, so the names start to make sense. Stanley Simmons. They just use the surnames. They're the young guys and offspring from stars with Kiss. It's an interesting concept. I like that sort of thing. Stanley Simmons, watch out for them. Don't Leave Me Here Like That, here at Cuburn. All right, first of the, let's see, first off the spotlight acts, and let's get on with it because time is of the essence, as the French say. That kind of thing. Yeah, I mean, whatever it means, I don't know, but you generally get the gist, don't you? The vibe. So let's start off with this one from The Love Parade, The Band.

I've always liked that one. Always used to play that one from the album when I first got hold of it. Meantime, we're featuring the band, Love Parade. The album Time Goes By is what we're looking at right now. And yeah, let's flip through to the final track on the album and play this one as the second track.

0: Second track from the album, which came out a while ago, Time Goes By, Love Parade, the band. And we had Girl, and then the final track on the album tonight. It's all good with these guys, let me tell you. Big future ahead of them, as far as I'm concerned. They're not doing any live dates apart. Are you ready for this? No live dates apart from Cuburn Live, which will be coming up soon.
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Houston, current single from his brand new album Hot Diggity here at Q-Burn. And yeah, he's live, of course, headlining 24th of July at Hampton Sailing Club. Once again, the final, not the final, but the next final. Oh no, there's lots to come. but the very next live Q-Burn event. Make sure you're there. Make sure you get tickets and everything else. Don't be disappointed. You don't want to miss that. Just a little advice, that's all. Hey, this is good. Have you heard this? The Editors.

as the editors knew from them, the Rush. Yeah, it's nothing like a Rush. By the way, I like that. Is it a banjo at the beginning? I like that a lot. You don't hear banjos much these days, let alone in bands like that. So I like that kind of thing. You know, guys who aren't normally known for using certain instruments, stretching out and, you know, embracing everything that's out there that they can possibly use in the mix in some way. And I think it works. It's terrific. Speaking of terrific, let's have another couple of tracks now under the spotlight with the first act this week, and they return under the spotlight due to public demand. You got a supply and demand in this situation.

The whole thing's like a factory. I have a conveyor belt here with tons of output, and you have the chance to receive it at your place. That's what it's all about, music radio. Q-Burn in for the duration on your favorite station. Stringing it together, here I am, PA, just putting them on, pulling them off, and then putting them on again. Another couple of tracks now from Love Parade, the band, and we'll go with this one for now. The Point of No Return.

a great record from Love Parade, the band. Point of No Return, written in 2024, so much more recent than the other stuff, was written way back when. The band, by the way, formed in 1985, all those years ago. You know, but they're reactivating, I guess, in a big way. They're recording a new album at the moment, which we're looking forward to. Judging on the strength of the music we've already heard, it should be great. Johnny Kopp, my friend in the band, is, you know, well behind all of it. And he's a terrific player. And, yeah, I'd get hard copy if I were you. All the W's dot The Love Parade. But don't forget to put the band in, okay? The Love Parade Band. Otherwise, you'll get all sorts of stuff coming through. You know what I mean? So if you're just interested in the music from The Love Parade, then that's what you have to do. Search The Love Parade and put band in afterwards, all right? And you should get the band coming up, and you can have a look at hard copy merchandise, any dates they're going to be doing. And they're not doing any dates, apparently. I've just heard this. They're only doing the live event for Q-Burn, which will be at Hampton Sailing Club. In the near future, we'll give you details on that as soon as we get them all finalized. But they're up for that, which is terrific and very exciting. I should imagine you'll be able to buy hard copy of merch at the gig. You know, so it's all good news. Let's see. Anything else I need to tell you? Just scanning the notes here very, very quickly. Yeah, all the tracks were recorded at Poundhouse Productions in North Devon. And produced by Steve Tanton, ex-Tiny Temper drummer, and Johnny Kopp, of course, in there behind the desk, twiddling the dials and watching the limiters, etc. Right, another track, and this is probably the most recent and also their current single. This is The Love Parade and Satin and Sapphire.

It's Love Parade, Saturn and Sapphire, current single from them. And thank you to those guys for being on the spotlight once again. And we'll look forward to them playing live at a Q-Burn live event at Hampton Sailing Club very, very soon. As soon as everything is finalized, we'll give you details on that. Meantime, go to their website and go to their social media, swing by and say hi, and chuck a truckload of positivity their way. The artistic temperament absolutely thrives on that. You encourage it, and it gives, and it is the gift that keeps on giving. So feed the flame.

0: producer having a little bit of fun at the end there. I would have edited that off, frankly, but there you go. It's just a commercial mind I have. Ian Prowse and Elvis Costello. What a great vocal from Elvis and The Cleaner.
1: 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Anthony presents Friday evening, July 24th, the next Q-Burn live event. You'll want to put this in your diary.
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3: It was just another day, a familiar drive through familiar country. 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

New from Snow Patrol. Snow Patrol teaming up with Kylie Minogue. These Alarms is the name of the song. It's the power play this week. Certainly hope that hits the spot with you. I'd be surprised if it doesn't.

It's got a good hustle to it. It's loaded with paranoia, just like the original from Out of Vega and Crew with Suicide. Rocket USA, opening track to the brand new album from Vince Ray. And the album is called Back in the Shack. I'd get hard copy if I were you. And show the good music, the respect it's due. Temperance Movement have a brand new record out. It's been a while, and geez, it's good to have them back. I mean, have a listen to this.

gone too soon. What is the duration on that? 2 minutes, what? 2 minutes, 40 seconds or something? Thanks. It's far too short. Very good to have them back, though. Temperance Movement and Eat You Alive. But look, we've also got this.

Exasperation in the last note. I should imagine it's political, that one. Black crows and rats and clowns. And don't forget the seething nest of serpents too. All right, let's get under the spotlight for the second hour with Taurus Tracker. It's a Notting Hill thing. Indeed it is. Stickin' boy.

That's one of my favorite tracks on this new album from Taurus Tracker, Truth or Dare. The album is Stickin' Boy. You can get hard copy from their website. Also, swing by and say hi on social media as well. Let's see. Truth or Dare, we can probably go with the next track. And this one's called Punk Rock Grifter.

There's a couple of tracks there from Sticking Boy from Taurus Tracker, their current album. Very good indeed. All about a young kid, you know, a young guy in London in the 80s, I guess, and probably late 70s, running around filling up the red phone boxes everywhere with those cards from Ladies of the Night. Somebody had to do it, and, you know, Sticking Boy did it. This is a rock opera, this, rather like The Who's Tommy. They performed it in the West End already, and it's sold out. Fantastic stuff. We'll play another couple of tracks a little later on, this hour, of course. But it's great to have new product from Taurus Tracker, based in Notting Hill in London. Right, you know Deep Purple's got a new album out.

That's Deep Purple back with a very good album, and that's the title track, Splat. I mean, those guys have always been funky, if you think about it, and that is a funky track. Also, a bit of a funky name, Splat. I mean, really, what should we call the album? Why don't we just call it Splat? Oh, that's a work of genius. Thanks for that idea. I think it works as well. You know, it says it all. Here it is, Splat. There you go. What do you think of that?

0: Ginger, Wild Heart, and The Sinners. Well, Ginger's not very well. Sad, sad, sad stuff. So send him positive vibes. Music's great. Footprints in the Sand from this particular album. And the album is Ginger, Wild Heart, and The Sinners. Yeah, there you are. It's self-explanatory, really. Another two tracks to come a little later on before the end of the show, of course, from Taurus Tracker, Under the Spotter, Under the Spotlight, and, whoops, sorry, Mike, Under the Spotlight, and from the latest album, Stickin' Boy. This great big microphone in front of my face right here, it's always getting in my way, but I've got to have it there. But I do tend to give it a left hook every once in a while I'm flying around in the studio, fists flying, looking for CDs that I need.
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That's new from Johnny Marr. It's titled Spin. Q-Burn it is, PA dunking and diving and weaving and bobbing and stringing it together and filling in the gaps in between the classic tracks from the past, the present, and the future.

Brighton's Calling, featuring Steve Ellis from The Love Affair on vocals. That is, of course, the Bell Boys here at Q-Burn in for the duration on your favorite station. But look, as good as that is, and it is good, you got to consider we've got this too.

Indeed they do. And I shouldn't imagine it's going to be long. Sleaze, the people have the strength to turn the tide. Let's get back under the spotlight now with Taurus Tracker.

check it out. Sticky Boy with Taurus Tracker on the second hour under the spotlight. And yeah, there's another great track, Wendy Payne. And I think for the final track, why don't we slip through to track 12 on the album? And this features Jenny Bellstar, singer with the Bellstars. They're good friends. And she's been on other Taurus Tracker albums. She's got a great vocal. Let's see what she does with this track. This is titled I See.

There's the final track we're going to be able to play, but it's a good album, isn't it? And don't forget, it's a rock opera as well and has been performed in the West End on stage. It's kind of like The Who's Tommy. Stickin' Boy, and it's the new project and indeed new album from Taurus Tracker. And that one, Jenny Bellstar from the Bellstars on vocals. And that was I See. So it's all good. You know, I mean, there's 19 tracks on this album. I'd swing by and say hi on social media. Taurus Tracker. Taurus, like the star sign. Tracker is spelt with two K's in the middle. Two K's, okay, and an E-R at the end. Taurus Tracker. Check them out on social media. Swing by and say hi. Tell them that you enjoyed the show. Mention the station that you heard the show on, etc., etc. Chuck a truckload of positivity their way.

What a classic that is. I love the way he just drops it down through the scales. You know, it says it all. When the sun sinks on England tonight, the Automatics from the brilliant classic album, just known as Britannia. Oh, you have to have hard copy. Come on, you know it's true. Don't cheap out on that one.

0: take this out of the show today. That's Noah Kahan and American Cars. A good song, great subject. I've owned many. They were and are unique. I'll catch you next week. Bye-bye.
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3: 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Sunday the 19th of July. 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Both of these films are 15 rating. At the Alexander Centre, Abba Chic is at the Faversham Assembly Rooms at an 8pm start. Tickets are Early Bird, £18 and general admission, £20. Artists in the Woods is at the Ore Gunpowder Works and that's from 10am till 4pm. In Whitstable at 180 Cromwell Road, Craft Love Market is open from 10am to 3pm. Now live music for a Sunday with the Real Faversham Gigs Guide. Sean Pout is at McNade starting at 1pm. Holly Furman is at Baltic House starting at 2pm. Hullabaloo are at the Market Inn from 2:30pm. Gracie and the Boom are at Monk's Hill Farm. Los Magos are at the Red Lion Herne Hill and both of those start at 3pm. And High Tide is at the Quay starting at 5pm. And of course, you can check out the websites for all these events. thealex.org.uk/events, royalcinema.co.uk/Faversham/out now, ardentheatre.org.uk. 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

0: Welcome to On Stage, Radio Faversham's exclusive insight into what's on at the Arden Theatre, which this week will be transformed into a sophisticated New York home as the lights come up on Rumours, a frolicking fast comedy written by Neil Simon. To tell us more, I'm delighted to welcome director Ben Jones. Hi, Ben. Thanks for joining me.
1: Hi, Wendy. It's a pleasure to be with you today.
0: Great. So, I know Rumours is a farce full of quick lines, misunderstandings and escalating confusion, but for anyone unfamiliar with the play, how would you describe it in a sentence or two?
1: Sure. So really at its heart, Rumours is about four wealthy couples that arrive for what should be an elegant anniversary dinner party in upstate New York. But soon they discover that the host has been shot, his wife has disappeared, and the evening very quickly descends into a desperate attempt to stop anyone from finding out what's happened. But unfortunately, every decision and lie that these characters make only makes things worse.
0: So what would you say to someone who's never seen a Neil Simon comedy before? Why should they come?
1: Well, you know, certainly in my view and in many people's view, Neil Simon's one of America's greatest comedy writers. And one thing about Neil Simon that makes him great is he has an extraordinary ear for dialogue. But beyond that, his characters feel completely real. And I think a lot of his comedy comes from believable people reacting to unbelievable or very difficult situations. And the good news is you don't need to know anything about his work beforehand. I think for those that come to see the show, they'll very quickly understand why he's regarded as one of America's greatest comedy writers.
0: Yes, I believe he's the most produced playwright on Broadway in history.
1: That's right, yeah.
0: Great. Okay, so what kind of evening do you hope our audiences will have when they come to see it?
1: Well, I think above all, we hope that people will come away with having just a really great time and a good old laugh. I think, you know, life can be busy, stressful, and one of the great things about theatre is it can be one of those wonderful opportunities for people to switch off for a couple of hours and just have fun. And so I think from our perspective, if people leave smiling, you know, quoting their favourite lines and talking about their favourite moments on the way home, I think we will have done our job.
0: But I should say,
1: indeed, I should say underneath the hilarity and some of the ridiculousness, there are some pretty interesting messages underneath. So while you may not be asked to think too hard, I think when people walk away, there may be some things lingering in their minds about about how people try to save face in spite of very difficult circumstances and the lengths we might go to protect our own ego and appearance.
0: Okay. So cast your mind back to when you were auditioning. What were you looking for when you were casting the couples in the play?
1: Yeah, what a great question. I mean, this is very much an ensemble piece. And so finding an ensemble that I felt could work together and work as a team was absolutely key. I think the other element of this is it's based around four married couples. So trying to understand where there would be chemistry between the actors playing these characters, because every relationship in this play has its own dynamic. And because the comedy depends so much on those relationships feeling believable, we had to look at, you know, which actors did we feel genuinely felt like they belong together? And then within that group, how do they mix within the overall ensemble? But I think, you know, above all, it wasn't about necessarily finding the best or the funniest. Sorry, it wasn't about finding the funniest actors, although our cast is very funny. It was about really, say, the best pairings and finding a group that would really work together, have each other's back, be in the moment and listen and respond to all the crazy things happening.
0: And so from that, have your actors brought anything to the production that has surprised and hopefully delighted you?
1: Oh, I mean, absolutely. Every rehearsal, I think, probably from day one. I mean, I certainly have a very collaborative approach as a director. I feel that you get the best out of a production when you really grow and evolve the piece together. And so we create an environment where the actors you know, feel very safe to try new things, take a risk, and because the team works so well together, and collaborates so well together, if someone throws in a new idea, the rest of the cast run with that and see where that road is going to take them. So I couldn't necessarily pick out, it would be wrong to pick out one specific moment, because there must have been around 100 across the rehearsal period.
0: A really exciting journey from day one.
1: Yeah, and I think it's when, you know, when the actors particularly found these little sort of character moments that weren't on the page but feel completely natural, that those were really, really gold. I mean, they worked extremely hard on building these relationships that really looked and felt specific and real, and that was really exciting to watch that as they discovered them.
0: So, are there any moments you are especially looking forward to hearing an audience react to? You know, are there one or two absolute original highlights that you're waiting to hear what the audience respond at?
1: Oh yeah, yes. Well, yes, and I want to avoid giving too many spoilers, but there are definitely several specific moments where we hope and expect the audience to gasp before they laugh, and so I understandably don't want to ruin those. But there are two or three in particular in the show that I can't wait for the audience to see and see how they react to. And I should say there is one sequence towards the end of the first act where all the different storyline threads start to collide all at the same time, and it builds to a pretty frenzied end to the first act, and that is one place that I can't wait for the audience to experience.
0: Yeah, so you'll be there outside the doors waiting for the audience to come out and listen to the buzz.
1: Yes, indeed.
0: So finally, I don't think you're going to be able to do this, but here's your challenge. Sum up the show in three words.
1: Oh, what a good question. Okay, I'll give it a shot. So I think you could sum up Rumours as witty, escalating, and hilarious. That's the hope anyway.
0: Brilliant.
1: Razor sharp dialogue, certainly very witty. The scenario continues to escalate throughout the show to pretty funny outcomes, and say hilarity is what we're aiming for. So
0: That's fantastic, Ben. Thank you so much for your time today.
1: thank you
0: So,
1: very
0: if
1: much.
0: you have never watched a Neil Simon play before, make Rumours at the Arden Theatre this week your first. If you are a Neil Simon fan, then the Arden's production of Rumours will certainly delight you. It opens this Wednesday, the 15th of July, with evening performances starting at 7:30 each night until the 18th, plus a matinee at 2 p.m. on Saturday. Book your tickets through www.ardentheatre.org.uk and get ready to have a diverting evening with a surprising twist at the end.
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1: You could hear the hoofbeats pound as they raced across the ground, and the clatter of the wheels as they spun round and round. And he galloped into Market Street, his badge upon his chest. His name was Ernie, and he drove the fastest milk cart in the West. Now Ernie loved a widow, a lady known as Sue. She lived all alone in Lily Lane at number 22. They said she was too good for him, she was haughty, proud and chic. But Ernie

0: times every week. They called him Ernie. And he drove the fastest milk cart in the West. She said she'd like to bathe in milk. He said, all right, sweetheart. And when he'd finished work one night, he loaded up the cart. He said, you want it pasteurized, cause pasteurized is best. She says, Ernie, I'll be happy if it comes up to me chest. That tickled old Ernie. And he drove the fastest milk cart in the West. Now Ernie had a rival, an evil-looking man called Tooton Ted from Teddington, and he drove the baker's van. He tempted her with his treacle tarts and his tasty oatmeal bread, and when she seen the size of his hot meat pies, it very near turned her head. She nearly swooned at his macaroon, and he said, now if you treat me right, you'll have hot rolls every morning and crumpets every night. He knew once she sampled his layer cake, he'd have his wicked way, and all Ernie had to offer was a pint of milk a day. Poor Ernie! And he drove the fastest milk cart in the West. One lunchtime, Ted saw Ernie's awesome cart outside her door. It drove him mad to find it was still there at 4:30. And as he leapt down from his van, off blood through his veins did course, and he went across to Ernie's cart, and he didn't half kick his horse, whose name was Trigger.
1: Trigger!
0: And he pulled the fastest milk cart in the West. Now Ernie rushed out into the street, his gold top in his hand. He said, if you want to marry Susie, you fight for her like a man. Oh, why don't we play cards for her, he sneeringly replied. And just to make it interesting, we'll have a shilling on the side. Now Ernie dragged him from his van, and beneath the blazing sun, they stood there face to face, and Ted went for his bun. But Ernie was too quick, things didn't go the way Ted planned, and a strawberry-flavoured yoghurt sent it spinning from his hand. Now Sushi ran between them and tried to keep them apart, and Ernie pushed her aside, and a rock cake caught him underneath his heart. And he looked up in pained surprise, and the concrete hardened crust of a stale pork pie caught him in the eye, and Ernie bit the dust. Poor Ernie!
1: Ernie!
0: And he drove the fastest milk cart in the West. Ernie was only 52. He didn't want to die. But now he's gone to make deliveries in that milk round in the sky, where the customers are angels and ferocious dogs are banned, and a milkman's life is full of fun in that fairy dairy land. But a woman's needs are manifold, and Sue, she married Ted. But strange things happened on their wedding night as they lay in their bed. Was that the trees a-rustling, or the hinges of the gate? Or Ernie's ghostly gold tops a-rattling in their crate? They won't forget her.

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